0: Daumen hoch oder Daumen runter? Bewertet die Lieder, die ihr bei ERF Yes hört. In der Playlist auf erfyes.de oder in eurer ERF Yes App.
1: There's something new ahead and I can taste it. 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Been a long time since I was fine.

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Sometimes miracles are slow. This is my heart on the mend.

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I got lost in the blue of the sky. A hurt that don't fade, can't wash it away. It's yours to the day.